0: Radio SK.
1: Don't think if I gave you day. 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
1: 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I really need your love right now. I'm fading fast. Not gonna last.

Ask for money and get advice. Ask for advice, get money twice. I'm from the dirty, but that Chico nice. Y'all call it a moment, I call it life.